0: Go ahead, Chief Sue.
1: That was a defective hot water heater in apartment 11A. Homeowner has been in contact with maintenance. Maintenance and will be servicing it as soon as possible. The homeowner has been advised not to turn it back on until maintenance has checked it. We ventilated the entire apartment, and all the readings are back down to zero. Chief 2 is available. All exit will want to clear the scene.
0: Lucy, Chief 2, you're reporting a defective hot water heater. Maintenance has been advised. Maintenance will fix it when they can. All readings are back to zero. All exit will want to clear up the scene at 2011.
1: Fire alarm available.
0: Engine 7, you're available, 2011.
1: And Chief 2 to fire alarm, the hot water heater has been turned off both at the unit itself and at the circuit breaker.
0: All right, Chief, the hot water heater has been turned off both at the unit and the circuit breaker at 2012.
2: Have you added it to the task force in Newport?
3: Negative. I spoke with you at dispatch. As I was getting information from the caller, he stated that party was making their way to shore, and he'd call back if it looked like they were in trouble.
2: Yeah, 10-4. We're going to keep our boat at the dock. We got an engine heading over to confirm.
3: 3-6.

0: rescue 2 in and off.
1: Rescue 2, you're in and off, 2021. Engine 7, you are also in and off, 2021. WNQO 861 is clear.

0: That party off Fort Adams is going to be all set. We're going to be on our way for training in Newport Harbor.
1: He's underway for training at 2022.

Session Foxtrot Fire Department. 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The Foxtrot Fire Department responding to 8 Parkwood Drive for a residential fire alarm. 226. Wayland Street, a 64-year-old female fell yesterday, experiencing ill effects now. That's 6 Wayland Street, a 64-year-old female fell, experiencing ill effects now. 2026.

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crew, hot with response, 14 Captain's Way, Unit B, for a 48-year-old female experiencing chest pain, difficulty breathing. Let's say hot with response, 14 Captain's Way, Unit B, 48-year-old female, difficulty breathing and chest pain, 2041.

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call Santa Claus Special Telephone Ambulance. We'll respond to you. I wonder if I know Manhattan. 848 ALS. Okay. 2108.

0: Station 2 Columbine Fire, looking for a full crew to head to 24 Old North Road, Mason's Island Marina, for a boat taken on water at the launch pad. No souls on board besides one person trying to get the water off. Again, could I get a full crew to 24 Old North Road, Mason's Island Marina, for a boat taken on water? No souls on board besides the gentleman taken off water. Roger, respond, 2110.
1: Report coming out of the ER. It is emergent for a code PCI medic level 2LNM. Again, next thing transport coming out of the ER, code PCI is emergent medic level going to LNM 2110.

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0: 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We're trying to reach out again.
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High Street, Unit 4, for a 23-year-old male, severe vomiting. The 65 High Street, Apartment 4, a 23-year-old male, severe vomiting, 2143.

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It is ALS with a cardiac monitor. 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The patient is ready, 2215.

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You'll be responding at 335 West Beach Road for a 57-year-old male with severe abdominal pain, unable to use the restroom. You'll be located on the second floor. 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

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Appreciate 312.

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Assist Humboldt Valley ambulance on scene with lifting. Humboldt Valley Fire Department, 33 Riverview Drive. Assisting ambulance on scene with lifting. 01490.

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For an 85-year-old female, shaky, dizzy, general weakness. Again, dispatching Engine 1, Rescue 1, 30, Sweet Meadows Court, going to be Unit 22. For an 85-year-old female, she's dizzy, shaky, general weakness. Send me dispatch 203.

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1: Transporting Westerly.

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protection of the Watch Hill Fire Department. We're surrounding mutual aid in the city in New London, Burns Marina, 244 Pequot Avenue. Grand fire alarm requesting Marine 10 for multiple boats on fire. The Watch Hill Fire Department responding in Northern County Marine Group, City of New London, 244 Pequot Avenue, the Burns Marina, reporting multiple boats on fire. GFA requesting Marine 10, 05251 up.

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0: 101, 105. Assembling crews now, take 102 to the boat. Up to you if you want to head towards that address, New London, something. They're setting up a command post there. Listening to New London, they have one boat on fire in the river that's broken from the dock, and then one on fire at the dock.
1: That's received. Do you want to grab that second pump and hand lines from the dock? Dock box.
0: Message received. And 109, I have your gear. Let's throw it on the engine. It's on the boat. Okay.
1: There's one in the dock box as well.
0: Roger that, we'll grab that as well.

0: 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Please know where we need to go. 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

0: 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Just to confirm, you want me at the dock, you want me to grab truck 100.
1: Negative, somebody's grabbing the truck, the captain grabbed the squad just so we have it at the dock. You want to come to the dock to staff the boat, I have your stuff with me.

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1: Answering.
0: Two things. One, ground firearms reporting. You need to London fire ground one frequency if you have it for the operating frequency. And they're inquiring the number of souls on board your boat.
1: That's received negative on the fire ground one. I'll up with GFA and or the ESF, and I believe it's going to be a crew of five. 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

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Alright, Jeff, we're leaving the dock now. 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
0: Messages.
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1: Roger, on scene.
2: I have command. Operations go to fire now.
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0: No emergency, homeowner reports accidental activation. 21A will be on scene for 2 minutes.
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0: 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Just inquiring a reason.
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1: Message received.

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Start westerly fire to Frank Hall Boatyard. Some sort of issue with the submerged boat. I think it's maybe an India Point Road address.

0: 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Call through car 105 reports a submerged vessel. The Westlake Fire Department responding to Frank Hall Boatyard, number 3 India Point Road. Report of a submerged vessel. 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
1: 31 just responding.

0: 5.
1: Chief, we're dealing with an incident of our own. Tom, Johnny, you got a call from the yard reporting a vessel submerged. I'm not sure if it's a hazmat issue or whatnot. He requested your response. That's about all I have for you.
0: Roger.

0: 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Chris, is Tom there?
1: He was leaving Aronson on Napa 3 Point, so he'll probably meet you there.
0: Roger.
1: And Chief, if you need any help, pumps or Marine 10, just let us know. We're free up from here.
0: Copy.

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Responding number 6666 Chapman Road. 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Swanka Fire Department, 66 Chapman Road. 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
1: The caller believes that it was due to the wildfire smoke that's in the area. I said you'd be responding anyway.

0: 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Do you need more booms? I know there's some in Hazards.
1: Yeah, 202 to Wesley Dispatch, Engine 202 responding with 3. 202.

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0: Guys, have a car fire. It's actually a van on fire. 95 northbound. See my... 95 northbound, just prior to exit 9. A minivan on fire in the breakdown lane. 95 northbound, just north of exit 9, if you want to dispatch Hope Valley Fire.

25 northbound between exits 7 and 9. Multiple calls reporting a vehicle fire. Del Valle Fire Department, 95 northbound between exit 7 and exit 9. Multiple calls reporting a vehicle fire. 0704.

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1: Well, your easiest access is going to be Lotteryville to jump in.
0: Roger, we'll go to Lotteryville. Special hazards will come to you.
1: Okay, and Doc Kaufman's going to Station 3 to grab a couple of bumps to see if we can keep it somewhat above.
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0: 1. Can you notify Rhode Island DEM that we have a small fuel fill?
1: Message received. Do you need a response or just notification?
0: I believe they're already coming to Napa Tree for Watch Hill, so if they can stop here first, that'd be great.
1: Received.
2: 31391. Do you want anything else from the station, or are you going to respond to the scene?
0: I believe we're good. I think Paul grabbed all the booms.

0: 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The special hazard should have two big bags.
1: Roger. Paul, you're going to put the booms out with the boat. 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
2: 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Fire's knocked down.
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7: Good morning, QV
0: Chief TV. This time we'll department venturing loud and clear with the exception of Woonsocket and Blackston. Today's fire danger for District 1 is a Class 2 low. What's a Class 2 low for the day? Motor control clear, 012.

0: 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Yeah, District 1. 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

0: 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I'm coming in Bristol.
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0: 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Yeah, it's engine 3, 151-151, Treasure Road. 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

Central Rescue 1. Rescue 1, respond on 375, 375 William Reynolds Road. It's going to be for a 71-year-old male, possible low blood sugar. That's repeating rescue, respond. 375 William Reynolds Road. It's going to be 71-year-old male, possible low blood sugar. Time is 0850.

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about Central Maine, Hope Valley Vale, first one, 15 Crestmont Drive, a 27-year-old male with back pain. So my ambulance responding, 15 Crestmont Drive, 27-year-old male with back pain. 910, Debonair FFM.

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1: Loud and clear, Chief.
0: Message received, clear of testing.

Vincent in the Ashway Ambulance, responding 54 Oak Street. Falconet Police responded for a well-being check. They have a elderly female down on the ground, bleeding from the head, possibly a fall victim. Ashway Ambulance responding 54 Oak Street. Falconet Police responded for a well-being check. Female down, bleeding from the head. 1058, Demarra 5th.

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3 for respond to 6 Leeward Drive, a 94-year-old male, difficulty in breathing. 6 Leeward Drive, 1133.

Yeah, Zach, we're performing work up here, 4076 10 Village Gate. You can disregard anything in the meantime.

0: around Winnipeg Road, Ash Shore Road, looking for a gray 2019 Ford Expedition, male questioning a possible heart attack. Winnipeg Road, Ash Shore Road, you're looking for a 2019 gray Ford Expedition, 1141.
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1: 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She said she was at Winnipegon Shore. 2019 gray Ford Expedition. She should have her hazard on.
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0: Medical, I have a call hot with response on a pocket book. The area of McDonald's.
1: A little bit north of that.
0: Male difficulty in breathing in a vehicle. Your pleasure.
2: Can you start mutual to that, and I'll try to first respond.

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SA5. 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

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EMT needed to complete the crew for a 31-year-old male, difficulty breathing, upper route 2 past McDonald's. Again, pot with response mutilated to Pawcatuck, upper route 2, 31-year-old male, difficulty breathing.

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0: They're all set at box 9119. They're going to be going to Cala next, 9152. I'll let you know when they're all set there.
1: Right. Also dispatch to Medic 15. Send this call mutually to Stonington. No crew secure for them. You'll have North Stonington coming in.
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1: Just that 5-1's going to be clearing up. Do you want him to respond to the call in Pawcatuck?
0: If you're down by the beach, I think North Sanctum is going to be closer.
1: Receive, sir. We'll be available.

0: 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I have a funny feeling that open mic is coming from Medic 15 because it's not ID'd.
1: Yeah, I was thinking the same thing.
0: Medic 15, can you check for an open mic, please?

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To Westlake Fire Department, you're responding to Avondale Road, residential fire alarm activation. 1219 QV.

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91 stand by for dispatch medical. Call reporting injury to the arm. And 1-124-124.2 Road in front of Jerry. Harvest pedestrian. It's like injuries to the arm. Time to dispatch 1245.

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1: Angel, when you're responding, 1245.
0: Yes, respond.
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0: 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Leeway 912, auto accident, with a vehicle into a pole.
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0: Station Peter, showing an ambulance and clapboards. You're responding in the road just in front of Deans Mill School, 35 Deans Mill Road, for a vehicle versus bicyclist. The bicyclist is a 13-year-old juvenile reporting he's not injured. Again, R1 response and a full crew for a Stonington ambulance going in front of Deans Mill School for a car versus bicyclist. 13-year-old juvenile stating he is okay. They want him checked out. 1322. EMC needed.
1: On the air, about 30 seconds out.
0: Roger, 1322 for both.

an EMT is telling me to dismiss the crew going in front of Dean's Middle School for a Converse's bicyclist evaluation of a 13-year-old juvenile. Again, an EMT is still needed going in front of Dean's Middle School for a Converse's bicyclist 13-year-old juvenile reporting he's not injured. So we'll have an eval on him, 1323.

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0: Crew. 200's
2: en route.
0: 202 en route. 1324. Last unit saying they're completing the crew. Is that 35?
3: ATP SA-47 is going to complete the crew. He's on scene.
2: SA-2 is also responding.
0: Station T, SA-2 will stand down. 47 can complete the crew.
2: Roger, 47 completing the crew. SA-2 is canceling.
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1: 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Multiple, contact clear and oriented, is ambulatory.

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1: 28, go ahead.
0: Fire department. 21 can clear. 26 can clear as well.
1: Roger, 21 and 26 can clear.

0: dispatch for North Darlington, Mash and Suck at F-11.
1: Okay, you're all set. Thank you.
2: QB's on.
0: How do you copy this unit?
2: A little scratchy, but we can make you out.
0: Great, Steve. Thank you.

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0: Yourself, the Coast Guard. 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

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Delta Quest Fire Department, responding to Charlestown, Seasons Corner Market, 5680 Post Road, a fire alarm activation. 1428, do a PTR 56.

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on 65 High Street, apartment 4, male vomiting, requesting transport. 65 High Street, apartment 4, 15, 18.

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0: one was responding. 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
1: That isn't right.

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5 to dispatch. 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

West dispatch, attention, the Pawcatuck Fire Department. 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That's the Pawcatuck Fire Department responding to Edith K. Richmond, box 4001, building 1, general fire alarm, 1531.

0: 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Okay, Rick. To access via Cortland Street.
1: 4th respondent, Building 1, Edith Kick.

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1: Kim, just be advised, you're going to have units coming out there for smoking the bear parade, and I'll be in squad 2 for the parade for the evening.

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Engine 813, unit 811 on the air. 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

0: the Atomica Fire Department. The Weekapaug boat launch across from 21 Breach Drive. PD reports a boat seems to be taking on water at the docks. That's the Atomica Fire Department responding to the Weekapaug boat launch across the street from 21 Breach Drive at the docks. PD reports a boat docked, maybe taking on water. 1604.
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0: 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Received. Cool, I'm in 201. I got that message as well. I'm at the station.
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We're going to need the dimmer. 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
1: Responding.
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0: Last Association, Mr. River will be transporting 1 to LNM. 26 confirming.
1: 17 confirming.

Southwest Central Hope Valley Ambulance, responding to 425 Gardner Road, the Wall Alone Camp, Site 41, a 35-year-old female, short of breath, unable to ambulate. Let's Hope Valley Ambulance responding to 425 Gardner Road, the Wall Alone Camp, Site 41, a 35-year-old female, short of breath, unable to ambulate, 1741.

0: address. It's going to be 510. Looks like it's on Wawalom Sunset. Address 510 Gardner Road. It's the Wawalom Campground. It's on Sunset, Wawalom Sunset. It's going to be Site 41.
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22 Connecticut Avenue, a hot with response. 77-year-old female, abdominal pain and dizzy. That's 22 Connecticut Avenue, a hot with response. 77-year-old female, abdominal pain, dizzy. 1742.

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I'm going to have Miss Kwame start moving up right after this light. 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

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That's 113 Brookside Lane, apartment 1 for a 4-month-old vomiting, 1844.

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2: It's just a tight squeeze when you initially come in this road, so just be careful.
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